0: Hey now. It's 935 Katie. It's your girl Cece. That's DJ Vital right there. That's that young go. Happy Monday, Vital. Can you hear me for what?
1: Happy Monday.
0: Okay. I didn't know if you could hear me.
1: What's poppin', see?
0: Hey, man, yeah. I'm just telling you right now, I have a question since it's Monday.
1: Okay, what's poppin'?
0: Don't be mad at me.
1: Okay.
0: Did you wash your ass today?
1: Twice.
0: You washed it twice?
1: Yeah, twice.
0: Okay, so listen, the reason why I'm setting up that question is because dermatologists came out and said that showering too much can actually be harmful for your body. So they're recommending that we shower every 2 to 3 days. Not happening, bro. Sorry.
1: Nah.
0: And they could probably be right and I could be wrong, but I'm going to stand on it.
1: Yeah.
0: At this point, I don't even care if I'm wrong.
1: At all.
0: I'm washing my ass every single day.
1: For sure. Sometimes twice.
0: That's what I'm saying. Yeah. If you go to the restroom, you know what I'm saying?
1: For sure. You do a little workout. You too musty to get back to the day. You might do another shower. You know?
0: They said that they recommend shorter showers and lukewarm instead of hot water and gentle cleansers, which I think a lot of people use more gentle cleansers now anyways.
1: For sure.
0: But I was just like, I'm not feeling the every 2 to 3 days.
1: Nah, bro.
0: Yeah. I'm not. And then if your kids, you know what I'm saying? These kids be going outside and they be smelling funky.
1: Touching everything.
0: Y'all know what it is.
1: For sure.
0: Be smelling like, people know, like, okay, you know this. If you really like from the hood, you'd be like, you smell like the outside.
1: The outside.
0: You smell like outside.
1: Mm-hmm.
0: You got to wash your ass.
1: Yeah. Go in there, man. Do what you got to do. And exfoliate.
0: Yes.
1: That's a big one.
0: Bottom line is, you know, it's kind of less with whether about, you know, you shower every day, but it's about how long and how hot. All BS aside, like, don't make sure, like, if it's hot water, Kitty Nation, that has to be a stressful day. Because I do it once in a while.
1: A hot one?
0: I'll do a hot shower if I had a stressful day.
1: Okay.
0: You know what I mean? But normally, I'll do, like, lukewarm. Sometimes, I'm not even going to lie, I'm a little, like, I'm a beast. I'll go ahead and I'll end it with a cold shower.
1: You know what?
0: Just to wake you up, you know? You.
1: Get the day started.
0: Yes. Like, I'll do warm, and then, like, at the end of the last couple minutes, I'll put cold and I'll just make sure I wake up. Yeah.
1: Cool little 10 seconds. Cold.
0: Yeah, but I don't know about this. We're going to wash our ass every day. How about that?
1: I hope people are not following this.
0: Do it right? Like, right? Who does this? Somebody's like, you know, dermatologist said I need to take a shower every 3 days. Well, you stink.
1: You stank.
0: You stank, stank.
1: You smell like onions.
0: Ooh, yeah. Not onions. Let's get back in the mix. Come on, it's K-Day.

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1: Question?
0: What would you do with $1,000?
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3: Yo, yo, LA, what is up?
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4: Why? Y'all gotta play this. Cause the others are so scared to say this.
3: Back in the day.
5: Let's do it.

0: them this weekend.
1: That looked cool, man.
0: It was so cool. Let me tell you what the afternoon ride did. Because sometimes you just got to talk about the stuff that you be doing or else nobody's going to know about it.
1: That's right.
0: So we did a back to school for the kids. We teamed up with the YMCA Crenshaw. Crenshaw YMCA, I don't know. Sometimes I say it different. Anyhow, though, bottom line is the kids got a bunch of free Jordans.
1: Hooked up.
0: Yes. We gave away Jordans. We gave away bikes,
1: ooh,
0: free haircuts, produce, and then obviously the backpacks and the school supplies. And then the LA Kings were out there because you guys hear me give away Kings tickets from time to time. So the LA Kings came out and they built like this little like street, kind of like a street hockey rink.
1: Super dope.
0: It was cool. The kids had a good time.
1: No contest.
0: And then there was another one. Oh my God, something hoops. They were there and they

0: his sneakers. Because you know I love Jordans.
1: Keep them fly.
0: Yeah. Like, sure. I it's Jordans or Balenciagas. And I hate to say that out loud because sometimes I be getting roasted for my Balenciagas. But it's mostly Jordans. So, like, the fact that we were able to link up with Nike and able to provide, you know what I mean, the kids. You should have seen them. They were so excited.
1: Man, new J's,
0: I love seeing the kids with smiles on their face. They're just so innocent.
1: Sure, man.
0: Some of them. Some of them a little bad.
1: It's all good.
0: It's all good. We were there one day ourselves, too. You know what I'm saying?
1: Absolutely.
0: Hey, listen, I got tickets. Universal Studios Hollywood, Fast and Furious Hollywood Drift, that brand new ride. Let's do an artist of the hour.
1: Ooh, let's do some Dre.
0: Some Dr. Dre?
1: Dr. Dre.
0: Okay.
1: Yeah.
0: All right, so listen, some Dr. Dre. When you hear Dr. Dre, make sure you're calling number 9-323-520-5329. That's 323-520-5329. Spin it back one time. Let's go. Come on. Hey.
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1: Your boy, Vital, man.
2: We are the Afternoon Ride. You guys are tapped in with us every single day from 3 to 7.
0: That's right.
2: Really quick, though. So we had a very successful back-to-school backpack and back to school supplies?
0: Mm-hmm.
2: Okay. Yeah. It was very successful. The kids got Jordans. They got haircuts. They got free produce. Ooh. They got Raising Cane cars. They've got bikes. We give away bikes, girl. I'm telling you. I was like, it ain't even Christmas yet. And then, really quick, though, we got to shout out DJ Bomb because he was DJing my back to school and he killed it, a.k.a. Baby Boy Bomb.
1: That's right.
2: Baby Boy Bomb.
0: That's right.
2: Was dropping them bombs. And we're not talking about the bathroom. You know what I'm saying? Shout out to Boulevard Riders. Shout out to 310 Riders because after that, I had to, like, literally leave the Crenshaw District and, like, hop on the freeway and go to Long Beach because we had Rampas y Biclas. And so the Delphonics was there. Mac 10 killed it. Jeez. All the car shows. Shout out to Fenty the Doberman. There was this dog. I'm gonna post a video on my Instagram at IMCC Valencia. I was walking this Doberman. I felt so boss like.
0: A big Doberman?
2: Yeah, and I was like, ooh, does your dog bite? Because I'm gonna try to look like I'm fearless. But I'm really scared. They're like, no, you're good, CC. I was like, all right, for sure. So yeah. Oh, I love Crenshaw. And shout out to De'Asia for her event in downtown LA. They pulled up for your event.
0: What? Who's that?
2: Sick Manger is on my Instagram live right now. They pulled up to your event. So, Vital, I don't know if you know this, but De'Asia met one of my favorite rappers right now.
1: Yes. Who's that?
2: Fool. Bino.
1: Bino. Oh, Bino, yeah.
2: I love Bino.
1: Bino Rideau, man.
2: I love Bino Rideau. You have no idea.
1: Sure. One of LA's finest right now.
2: I'd be bumping him all the time. I'm telling you, let me tell you guys something. Every single morning when I make my coffee, If You Ever, is my song, okay? So, De'Asia, I'm on stage. This is crazy, KD Nation. This is how we do it here.
0: That's right.
2: So, I'm on stage in Long Beach with the Delphonics, right? Because I just brought them out. De'Asia FaceTimes me from downtown LA with Bino on the phone. I got the Delphonics background. It's so crazy. It was a vibe.
0: The Afternoon Ride was outside this weekend, man.
2: I know. We was outside.
0: Vital, where were you?
2: Where were you at, Vital?
1: I was working.
0: Yeah. We was too.
1: My other work.
2: Oh, your other work is dank though.
0: Oh, shout out! You know who I met today?
2: Who?
0: Karen Bass.
2: Oh, I love Karen Bass.
0: I tried to get her to dance with me. She
2: don't want
0: to
2: dance. Karen Bass, you know you dance behind
0: She's
2: closed
0: so
2: doors.
0: Cute,
2: you better stop
0: little
2: playing.
0: Self. So shout out to Karen Bass though.
2: Oh man, that's what it is. Hey man, we appreciate everybody rocking with us. But right now, man, you know what's so crazy is I woke up to some really sad news today.
0: Yes.
2: And I couldn't believe it, De'Asia.
0: KD Nation, I was devastated. I'm not even going to lie. Like, all jokes aside, I really was sad. So, Hayden Panettiere, she was found unresponsive yesterday at her Greenville home in South Carolina at the age of 36. I know, right, man? So, they found her in a cardiac arrest. They performed an autopsy. No signs of trauma contributed to her death, but they're saying it's possible an overdose because law enforcement found Narcan in her mattress.
2: And that's Narcan is like when you overdose and they give it to you so you can come back, right?
0: Yes.
2: I don't know this because I ain't never done drugs.
0: Yes, but the cause of death is still pending, but they're thinking it may be a possible.
2: She was so beautiful.
0: She was so beautiful, but
2: I
0: loved her. Yes. I love Hayden Panettiere, man. But she actually opened up not too long before this about her addiction, depression, and she was dealing with postpartum depression. So she would have been 37 this Friday.
2: Oh my God.
0: She would have been 37 this. And I think it just really hits home. Because, like, in a sense, we grew up together. You know, like, I remember seeing her as the little girl in Remember the Titans.
2: Yes.
0: And it's like, you know, now we're all adults.
2: And sometimes it makes you reflect on life. You know what I mean? Like, this morning when I saw it, I had a conversation and we were talking about her. And it's like, it's crazy. Like, you know, do you ever trip out, Vital, De'Asia, when there's people in your life, but they're not in your life anymore?
0: Yeah.
2: And you used to rock with them so tough.
0: Yes.
2: And now they do their own thing. You do your own thing. And there's no beef, but it's just like life just separates.
0: Mm-hmm.
2: Or you see people that, you know what I mean, were part of, like, let's say radio. They're not in it anymore. They're doing something completely different. It's just, you just cross paths. And it's like, it makes you reflect. So I reflected with her today. I was just like, man, I remember watching her in her movies. Mm-hmm. And I just always thought she was so beautiful.
0: Me too.
2: She came across as so cool.
0: It was funny because at my old high school, they filmed Heroes, the show she was in. And I actually got to meet her. She was so tiny and little, but she was a sweetheart.
2: She was a sweetheart.
0: So rest in peace, man.
2: Rest in paradise.
0: Yes, rest in paradise, Hayden. We still love you down here.
2: Yeah, we definitely still love you down here. And Woo, shout out to everybody that's on my live. What is it? Quete Caddy Man. He said, damn. He's like, may she rest in paradise. Richie 1G is doing the praying hands. So a lot of prayers. You know what I'm saying? It's just, it's sad when somebody loses their life. Somebody as young as that, 36 years old. She's so a baby. Young. Baby, man. Baby. Woo, spin it back one time. Let's go.
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1: Yeah. Hell yeah.
2: DJ Vital.

0: I think so.
1: I just made that up right now, Jasmine. I don't know. Everywhere I want to go, I just want to eat a funnel cake.
0: All right, Jasmine. Let the city know your favorite station. I just hooked you up, sis.
2: Payday. Woo! I love the afternoon ride. Woo!
1: We love you too.
0: Hey, Cece.
1: What's up,
0: you
1: girl?
0: Know what? I looked it up. I just looked it up. They do got funnel cakes.
1: Wait, they do got funnel cakes?
0: You wasn't tripping.
1: I wasn't tripping, y'all. Y'all didn't even have my back. I wasn't tripping. Deasia had my back.
0: I had your back. I got you.
1: That's right.
0: Yeah, I love funnel cakes right there with you.
1: With the strawberries and the whipped cream?
0: Strawberry in a scoop of ice cream.
1: Oh, that's right. Sometimes, too, they'll put walnuts on the funnel cakes as well. Nah, I know you don't like the walnuts. I love the walnuts.
0: You lost me on the walnuts.
1: I didn't lose you on the walnuts. What? It's because I lost her with the nuts. You know what I'm saying? Yeah. Let's get back in the mix before we go to HR. Come on. It's 935 K-Day.
3: DJ Vital. Get it how you

0: That's it. Can you play some G'd Up? No, I'm kidding. Right. My bad. Everybody knows some thug. Everybody knows I'm a gangster.
1: For sure. Right. We in aerobics right now.
0: I love the gangsters. I love the gangsters. We's the gangsters. Don't dance. We boogie.
1: Sure.
2: Okay, aerobics.
0: Hey. Like Jane Fonda workout?
1: For sure.
0: Hey, bro, you know I love to put you up on that national game, right?
1: What's poppin'?
0: It's National I Love My Feet Day.
1: Ugh. Okay.
0: If anybody knows me, I hate feet.
1: Yeah.
0: I do. I hate, like, disgusting. Like, do not put your tootsies on me. The only tootsies I will kiss will be Franco's. Like, and that's my nephew, and I love him to death. And even then, I'll be like, ooh, boy, get your tootsies away from me.
1: Feel it.
2: You ever seen pictures of, like, women who put their feet on their men's face?
0: Yeah, no, you're not doing that to me. Ever. Ever. Like, no. You're not putting your feet anywhere near me. Like, I'm not, I don't believe in touching anybody, but I will knock a mother out. Put your feet on me.
1: Not even, like, fresh out the shower feet?
2: No.
1: No?
0: No, for what?
2: Feet are gross.
0: Like, why would you want to put your feet on me when you can put your lips on me?
2: Okay.
1: Nice come on.
0: Come
1: nice
0: with that energy.
1: Though.
2: Right.
0: Come with some grown energy, not some goofy-ass energy.
1: I feel you.
0: Some goofy-ass energy, put your feet on me.
1: Lips, no toes.
0: Yes. You know what I'm saying?
1: That's fire.
0: And it's also, too, National Thrift Day.
2: Thrift Shop Day.
1: Definitely.
2: Oh, yeah.
0: You know, DeAsia loves some thrift shops.
2: I had to do community service at thrift shop. I'm so serious.
0: We be getting arrested. We be having to do community service. We be doing write-ups. Man, we be in trouble all the time.
1: Yeah, man.
0: Not DeAsia say, I thought she was going to go shop. She was going to talk about community service.
1: Community service. What did they have you do?
2: I had to, like, put clothes on hangers.
1: Yikes.
2: So serious. They said it's either that or I got to pay this ticket. I said, well, man, say less.
1: Retail it is.
2: Retail it is.
0: Hey, I'm not going to even hold you. One time I paid somebody to do my community.
1: There you go.
0: I said, hey, man, you ain't got nothing to do.
2: We got no job.
0: You've been struggling. They not even going to check.
1: Not at all.
2: Not even going to check.
0: Dang.
1: I paid someone to do my traffic school.
0: I'm telling you, I just had to slide the homie a few dollars, and that was it. And yeah, my community
2: My mom and daddy used to pay me to do their traffic school.
0: Oh my God, you see we're a little hood on this side. Hey, make sure y'all follow us, okay? Because besides being knuckleheads, we're really, really cool and we have big hearts.
1: Definitely.
0: At IMCC Valencia, at IMCC Valencia.
2: Yes, step in with me at YOODEAJA.
1: You can follow me at DJVital.1200, man. Make sure y'all tap in.
0: There it is. Spin it back one time. Let's go. Come on.
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11: 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Dark times is when the doctor is telling you that you'll never be the same again. Those are dark times. When you think about it, you really don't even want to live because you're not going to be the same. You're not going to be who you used to be. Those are dark times. When your wife is looking at you, you got to question it like, are you going to be there for me? What you going to do? I'm talking to you. Answer the question.

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Yo, this is Shaggy, and tonight I'm slow jamming with R-Dub, definitely, on the wheels of steel. Mr. Lover said that. You're a queen and that's how you should be treated. Yo, let R-Dub, give it to you, properly. Yeah, proper loving where you need. That's

0: Yes, sir. I'd like to make a all expression and a shout out.
1: All right, let's make it happen. What's your name and where are you calling from?
0: My name is Christian Morales, calling from Port Lavaca, Texas.
1: Christian, welcome to the show. Who's on your mind tonight? Who are you thinking about?
0: My wife, Ashley.
1: All right, I want you to tell your wife and the entire world how you feel about Ashley.
0: All right. I'd like to let my wife and everybody know that she means the world to me and she's everything to me. And play that song, John Legend, All of Me. What?

0: Are we doing this tonight? Heck yeah, we're doing it tonight. It's the Slow Jam Show with R-Dub on the radio, city to city and coast to coast. The Monday night Slow Jams are here. You made it through Monday, which deserves a congratulations of its own. So pat yourself on the back now. A little you time, a little me and you time tonight with some amazing classic love songs and slow jams and the most important ingredient, and that is you.
1: Hi, this is Rhea from Las Vegas, Nevada. I'd like to give an oral expression out to my husband. Through all the trials and tribulations, I'm riding till the wheels fall off.
2: This is Yvonne from Mesa, Arizona, and I'd like to give an oral expression out to my husband, Benny. I just appreciate everything that you do for our family.
3: Yeah, my name is Robert from Salina, Kansas. Giving an oral expression out to Stephanie from Salina, Kansas. Baby, I just want to tell you I love you. I miss you. I can't wait to spend more time with you.
4: 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Love you. Bye.
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16: Do you know what dark times is? Dark times is when you're in the hospital bed, not knowing if you're gonna make it. Dark times is when the doctor is telling you that you'll never be the same again. Those are dark times. When you think about it, you really don't even want to live because you're not going to be the same. You're not going to be who you used to be. Those are dark times. When your wife is looking at you, you got to question it like, are you going to be there for me? What you going to do? I'm talking to you. Answer the question.

0: you get into an accident. 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

0: say I'm sorry.
1: Yeah, I just wanted to say that I'm sorry.
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1: 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I really want to apologize.
0: On the apology line, 1-877-209-0631.
3: Hi, this is Cedric Andrews, and I just want to make an apology expression to my friend, Kathy. Baby, I'm sorry for that night. Please forgive me. I love you.
4: Hi, my name is Chastity Campbell. This apology is going out to Fred. I just want to say, you know, you're the love of my life. We both made mistakes, and I believe it's just time for us to settle down and make it the one thing that we know in our heart.
5: Hey, this is Renee Ambrose. Can I give an oral expression to my wife, Iris Ambrose? Baby, I'm sorry for everything I've done in the past. I'm sorry for all the wrongs I've done, but just know that day by day, I've made conscious, heartfelt effort to be the best man, husband, and father that I can be. You gave me the greatest gift in the world, your hand in marriage, and our daughter, beautiful daughter. Thank you for everything, baby. Wish I told her how

0: 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Or a lot of people driving for a living are Lyft and Uber drivers, our delivery drivers, our first responders. We thank you. Our truck drivers, if you're in the car tonight, if that's you, if that's your job, thanks for taking me with you. It's a slow jam show. It's a Monday night slow jam show. We're going to head to the phone lines right now. Drop your name, your city and state, and then tell us who's on your mind tonight.
1: This is Pamela Walton from Modesto, California. I wanted to make an oral expression to my husband, Tavares Walton, in Jamestown, California. Baby, I just want to let you know that we are loving you and missing you.
2: Hi, my name is Casey, and I'm calling from North Pole, Alaska. I'd like to send an oral expression to Rue in Fairbanks, Alaska. Out of all the stories, ours is my favorite. It's everything. You're everything. I'll see you soon, baby.
3: This is John calling from Corpus Christi, Texas. I'd like to give an oral expression to my baby girl, Aaliyah De La Garza in Corpus. I love you, girl, and I'm sorry for everything, and I just wish that you hear this and we can get back.
4: Hi, this is Lori from Wellington, Kansas, and I would like to send an oral expression to my husband, Caesar. I love you, and I can't wait to spend another 20 years with you.
0: All right, I can't wait to spend another hour with you. Kick off another full hour of tonight's Slow Jam Show. 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
14: 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Hip-hop back in the day. And another full hour of slow jams. Slow jams. Right now.

0: Yeah, no, I just wanted to just make an oral expression. I lost my wife a month ago, and your show is helping me get through it, playing all of our songs that we would listen to together, so I appreciate it.
1: Man, I am so, from the bottom of my heart, so sorely sorry to hear this news. I didn't get your name, first of all. Who's this?
0: Yeah, my name is Armando.
1: Armando, and where are you calling in from tonight, Armando?
0: I'm calling in from Colorado Springs, Colorado.
1: All right, hold on, I'm writing this all down. I want to make sure we take care of whatever you need tonight. You and the family, Armando. So you are in Colorado Springs, and what was your wife's name?
0: My wife's name was Ashley. She passed away a little over a month ago from just a simple routine surgery she was having, and you know, all of these songs that we're listening to, we would listen to in the car all the time. And I'm just driving home with my daughter, and she left a 2-year-old daughter. We have a 2-year-old daughter together, and you know, we're just listening. It's just bringing back all sorts of really good memories. So I just wanted to let you guys know I appreciate what you guys are doing there.
1: Armando, first of all, thank you for the call. What's your daughter's name?
0: My daughter's name is Winnie.
1: Winnie, okay.
0: Yeah, little Winnie.
1: You guys are in the car right now.
0: Yeah, we're just listening to all these amazing songs you guys are putting on, and it's just bringing back, you know, good memories of the times we spent together. So.
1: Well, you do know that Ashley is still with you guys right now. You know this, right?
0: Yeah, I feel her with me a lot. Again, especially driving home now, listening to some of the songs, and it just made me feel like she was with me again. And I just, you know, again, I can't tell you guys how much I appreciate you, you know, playing these songs.
1: We appreciate you, and she is with you both right now. Give me another one of your favorite slow jams that you and Ashley used to enjoy together.
0: We used to listen to Casey and JoJo All My Life. That was one of our favorite ones. You know, just listening to this music is just making me appreciate her even more, you know.

0: And here we are together again tonight. I love it when a plan comes together. Monday night slow jams from city to city and coast to coast all around the world tonight. 93.5 K-Day in Los Angeles. 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
1: Hi, this is Sarah from New York, Pennsylvania. I just wanted to tell my rowdy in Tucson, Arizona, I love him, and we're going to get through this, so keep your head up and keep leaning on God, Daddy. Love you.
2: Hello, my name is Alex. I'm from Las Vegas, Nevada. I just want to say goodnight kiss to my baby girl, Grace. I miss you, and hope I can see you again.
3: To Joseph Martinez from Matthews, Texas. Happy birthday, Joseph. We love you, Joe.
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5: Hey, this is Crystal from Stockton, California. I want to send an oral expression out to Ralphie from Oakland, California. I just wanted to say that I appreciate you no matter what we go through. Our dealings was always something special to me, and I will always remember you and cherish that.
0: I love that so much. Got the whole family listening tonight. I appreciate you being here. We'll finish out tonight's Slow Jam Show with your final good nights and oral expressions right after this.
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25: 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Dark times is when the doctor is telling you that you'll never be the same again. Those are dark times. When you think about it, you really don't even want to live because you're not going to be the same. You're not going to be who you used to be. Those are dark times. When your wife is looking at you, you got to question it like, are you going to be there for me? What you going to do? I'm talking to you. Answer the question.

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1: Okay, what's your name and where are you calling from?
0: Heather Yerington, Nevada.
1: Heather, what's your boyfriend's name?
0: Silvano Sanchez.
1: Okay, and what are we telling Silvano tonight?
0: We've been battling his cancer for a while now, and we just got the results back from his doctor, and he actually completed it. He's went from a pretty high cancer rate down to normal level, so the pills are working, and he's surviving it, and I just want to let him know that I love him very much, and I'm proud of him, and I'm grateful for everybody's prayers, and he's doing really good now.
1: Do you realize you just made my night tonight? Like, there's not enough good news in the world, and so your call, I was kind of on edge. I was on the edge of my seat when you said he had cancer. You know, the call could go either way, and you're telling me that he is kicking cancer's butt, and that makes me so happy. So congratulations to him and the family and to you. How does that make you feel?
0: It's amazing. I mean, prayers work. It's just amazing. It's just, we're moving forward, and we're taking it one day at a time, and it's just amazing.

0: We are loaded up tonight with oral expressions and folks patiently waiting on the phone line. So let's get to you right now, 877-209-0631. You're on.
1: Hi, this is Natalie from Tucson, Arizona, sending out an oral expression to the man of my dreams, the love of my life, Dion. Babe, I just want to tell you, you make me the most happiest woman alive. And I thank God for you every day.
2: My name is Michael Ewing, calling from Bloomfield, New Mexico. I want to send out an oral expression to my beautiful wife, Jasmine Ewing. I love you, baby. I miss you, and I can't wait till you're in my arms.
3: Hi, this is Mia from Franklin, Kentucky. I want to send an oral expression to my love, Jacob. I just want to let him know that we can't wait for him to be home, and I'm very excited for us to begin our lives together.
4: Hi, my name is Marley. I'm calling from Las Vegas, Nevada, and my oral expression goes out to my papa. His name is Angel, who is currently in California. I just want to say, Papa, I really love you, and I miss you so much.
0: We gotta do it tomorrow. We have to do it tomorrow. You have to be here tomorrow. Don't make me show up and wait around, all right? Don't embarrass me. I'll be looking for you right here. 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
12: 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When you think about it, you really don't even want to live because you're not gonna be the same. You're not gonna be who you used to be. 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When your wife is looking at you, you gotta question it, like, are you gonna be there for me? 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
10: Do you know what dark times is? 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When you think about it, you really don't even want to live because you're not gonna be the same. You're not gonna be who you used to be. Those are dark times. 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What you gonna do? I'm talking to you. Answer the question.

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11: Do you know what dark times is? 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Dark times is when the doctor is telling you that you'll never be the same again. 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When you think about it, you really don't even want to live because you're not going to be the same. You're not going to be who you used to be. Those are dark times. When your wife is looking at you, you got to question it like, are you going to be there for me? What you going to do? I'm talking to you. Answer the question.

0: like it. 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We out, we out.
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10: 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When you think about it, you really don't even want to live because you're not going to be the same. You're not going to be who you used to be. 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When your wife is looking at you, you gotta question it, like, are you gonna be there for me? 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
11: This one goes out to all lovers and animals. You know what I'm saying? I'm going to express my feelings right about now in the way I like to do things.

0: 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Wake me when you're done. 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
7: 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When your wife is looking at you, you got to question it like, are you going to be there for me? 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I'm talking to you. 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

0: Father's Day, and make sure you stay tapped in because you know I got them, man. We're talking about Family 4-Packs at Universal Studios Hollywood, so you can ride the Fast and Furious Hollywood Drift. I also got tickets to go check out Cypress Hill along with Exhibit Faramunch and many more this Saturday at the Avalon in Hollywood. But coming up in 5 minutes, we got that Crazy Corman call, some Rex and Effect, some Boys to Men, and you know it's all about birthdays and anniversaries. 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

The K-Day Morning Show with your boy Romeo, and every morning around this time, you know, it's all about birthdays and anniversaries, so we got to wish Becky from Calabasas a happy 39th birthday. Thank you for tapping in, Becky. And a happy 43rd birthday going out to the homie Alberto from Garden Groves. Man, he's making his way to work this morning. My man said, yo, it's my birthday, but I still got bills to pay. I'm not mad at that. All right, K-Day Nation at 7:35. That's going to be your first chance to win those tickets to hang out with Cypress Hill Exhibit, Black Thought, and Pharoah Monch this Saturday night at the Avalon in Hollywood. But coming up in 10 minutes, I'm going to tell you about this mom that did whatever she had to do to make sure her daughter got to the Karol G concert. But what happened once they got there? I promise you, it's going to make you what?

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1: Hello?
2: Hola, my name is Carmen. Can I please speak to...
1: Speaking.
2: Hi there. I'm with Il Nana Banana Nails, and I do your girlfriend... nails, and we were talking this week, and she told me that you guys have been together for 8 years and that you haven't proposed yet.
1: I'm sorry, is this real? Are you kidding?
2: That's what I said to her. Are you for real? You guys have been together 8 years and he hasn't put a ring on it? I mean, does he know about Instagram and Tinder?
1: All right, if you're for real, this is what you guys talk about?
2: And it's not just the proposal where you're coming up short, but I didn't want to say anything.
1: Okay, well, why are you saying anything? Because last time I checked, that's none of your business.
2: Because a woman is like a sandwich that you take to work. If you don't put your name on it, another man's going to try to eat it.
1: Yeah, I'm not going to explain myself to you.
2: Hello?
1: Hello?
2: If you want your relationship to last longer than her new fill set, then you need to get down on one knee and propose. And then compliment her pedicure because I did a fabulous job.
1: Do you have nothing better to do today than to annoy me with this? Because this is just rude. I mean, I didn't ask for this.
2: Really? And wasting her time isn't rude?
1: I know what I'm doing. You have nothing to do with any of this, and I don't need to explain anything more to you.
2: Hello?
1: Hello?
2: Dum, dum, dum, dum. Dum, dum, dum, dum.
1: Are you... kidding me?
2: Oh, no. I wasn't singing the song either. I was calling your name.
1: Really? Oh, you tell jokes now. Are you married? Are you f***ing married?
2: Yes, I am married.
1: Oh, you are married?
2: Yes, exactly. Unhappily. And that's why I want y'all to get married.
1: Oh, happily married?
2: No, unhappily. And that's why I want y'all to get married. Because misery loves company. Oh. Stupid.
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5: Now, as a parent, there is nothing you wouldn't do to make your child happy, right? Well, this Santa Ana mom, she sold tamales to afford front row Karol G tickets for her daughter, not knowing once they got to the concert, while Karol G was walking through the crowd performing one of her songs, she noticed the daughter and mom front row singing their hearts out. So Karol G walked up to them and gave one of her biggest fans the moment of a lifetime. And here's what that little girl had to say about singing with Karol G.
6: I think she saw me because I was singing like loud, and then she stopped and she went straight to me. And then my mom's like, she's coming. I'm like, no, she isn't. She came straight to me, and I sang with her with all my heart.
5: If you have not seen this video, make sure you go check it out on 935KD's IG story. And a big shout out to the mom for making this moment happen with her daughter and her favorite artist, Karol G. All right, coming up in 10 minutes for What's Trending, I'm going to tell you what T.I. and E-40 has in common these days. And an old interview of Ice Cube has resurfaced when he was talking about why he had an issue with Eazy-E back in the day. And I'm going to let you hear that in 10 minutes.
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1: So about a month ago, I was telling you about these coyotes that were hanging out in West Hollywood at this construction site. It looks like they're building apartments, and for some reason, it's on hold. I don't know what's going on with that, but you could literally see the coyotes just hanging out like it's their apartment. Well, this past weekend, West Hollywood had another animal running the streets. It was a runaway pig.
2: Hell no.
1: I'm not making this up. Make sure you go check out the video on 935KD's IG story. You can literally see them chasing this pig down the streets of WeHo. What is going on? Well, we do know this is going on. Finally, the murder trial for Tupac, even though it's taken 30 years to get to this point. And I'm not sure if you noticed this, KD Nation, but a lot of Tupac content has resurfaced all over social media. Matter of fact, here's a clip from Tupac back in 1995 where he was defending hip-hop, and this was his message to all the critics.
3: I'm not mad at you, and I understand what you're doing. But all I'm saying is, be fair. How can they ban my records? And they're talking about I'm a gangster rapper. You can listen to my songs with Dear Mama and Shed So Many Tears and Keep Your Head Up. I find that to be very responsible lyrics.
1: Man, I'm not gonna lie, I miss Tupac. And just hearing him talk like that back then, I wonder what the conversation and what hip-hop would be like today if Tupac was still here.
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1: Let's get into it for Sports Wrap. Yesterday, the Dodgers brought out the big bats, that's for sure, because Shohei Ohtani had 2 home runs last night. Matter of fact, he had 2 home runs, 4 hits, and 3 RBIs in that game. And Max Muncy had a 3-run homer. And just in case you never heard what a 461-foot home run sounds like, Lego.
2: And Muncy gets into one. Deep right field and into the second deck.
1: That right there is the longest home run for a Dodger player so far this year. So shouts out to Max Muncy. And the Dodgers won that game last night 11-5, and they'll play the Rockies again today at 5:40. The Angels are in Houston taking on the Astros. That game starts at 5:10. And in the WNBA, the LA Sparks are going to try and end their 4-game losing streak as they'll take on the Connecticut Sun at 4 o'clock. Now, for all your updates, follow me on IG at Romeo on your radio. But coming up at 7:35, I got a pair of tickets to go check out Cypress Hill, Exhibit, Fairmont, Black Thought, and many more this Saturday night at the Avalon in Hollywood. Now, Malachi, I don't know.
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1: Hello, this is Scott.
2: Hola, my name is Carmen. I'm with Paws.
1: Oh, yeah.
2: And I'm calling because you guys have been selected to participate in our program.
1: Absolutely.
2: Yes, and we are very excited. I just had a few questions. Is there any security on the property?
1: No, we're, it's a...
2: No security, okay. Are there any weapons hidden about the office that are handy?
1: No, I mean, there's some butter knives in the kitchen area, but...
2: Oh, we're gonna need those removed.
1: Okay.
2: Nothing sharp, and we can't have anything that can be used as a weapon.
1: Yeah, I just want to clarify. This is for the having the puppy come to stay in our
2: puppy.
1: Office.
2: What do you mean puppy? What do you mean puppy?
1: Well,
2: no, we can't call. Right? No, we cannot call them dogs, sir. I mean, we've tried, but there was like a lawsuit.
1: Well,
2: we're
1: wait,
2: only allowed to treat them like ones.
1: We're gonna foster.
2: No, sir. I'm with Paws.
1: Yes, Paws.
2: Yes, exactly. No. The prisoner at work sponsorship program.
1: Wait, this is not a dog rescue?
2: No, this is not a dog rescue. I mean, we do have cages, but we don't put animals in them. We put people. And your office has requested to sponsor one of our inmates. And he's

0: that was an animal, but it,
1: No, it's an acronym, Prisoners at Work Sponsorship Program, okay?
0: Well, that's very confusing.
1: What?
0: And I don't think that we can do that in our office.
1: You're going to take prisoners?
0: I'm sorry.
1: Hello?
0: Hello, this is Scott.
1: Hola, this is Scott. I mean, listen, sir, would it make you feel better if I told you that we do supply you with a taser?
0: No.
1: Whenever we drop him off?
0: You,
1: I just want you to...
0: You have to stop calling. I can't have a conflict in our business, and we
1: he's
0: are...
1: He's not... Excuse me. He's rehabilitated.
0: You're not helping us. We cannot help
1: us. No. He's a rehabilitated violent offender.
0: This is horrible. I can't have... We can't have a criminal in our business. I'm sorry.
1: So, like, somebody in the accounting department isn't embezzling money as we speak. Stupid.
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0: What up, K-Day Nation? Terrific 2-Part Taco Tequila Tuesday. And right now, I'm trying to hook somebody up with tickets to hang out with Cypress Hill, Exhibit, Pharamunch, Black Thought, and many more this Saturday night at the Avalon. You do not want to miss out. It's going down in Hollywood. Get your tickets right now on sktnetwork.tv or get to the phone lines 323-520-5329. All you got to do is name the artist and title of this song. That's it. What you think about it, let it marinate. I'm going to run it back for you one more time. You can even have your kids call up. Have them guess. I love it when you do that. Name the artist and title of this song. If you know it, 323-520-5329. I got a pair of tickets to hang out with Cypress Hill, Exhibit, and many more for the Culture 3 going down this Saturday at the Avalon in Hollywood. Once again, get to the phone lines. 323-520-KDAY.

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1: All right, we got the homie Mark on the phone lines representing Riverside. Here we go, One Hip Hop Second. Name the artist and title of that song.
2: Oh no, most dead,
1: Pheromone,
2: and Nate
1: Dog. Hey, congratulations, man. You got your tickets. You're going to be hanging out with Pheromone, Exhibit, Cypress Hill, and many more for the Culture 3 this Saturday night at the Avalon in Hollywood, all right?
3: Oh, yeah, let's go.
1: Definitely going to be a good time, and everyone else can get their tickets right now at sktnetwork.tv. I will see you on Saturday night, so let the city know what station just hooked you up, bro.
3: Daddy all day, baby. 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
1: Man, I was just texting back and forth with the homie Eric Bobo from Cypress Hill. He's out of the country right now, but he said he cannot wait to hit the stage at the Avalon this Saturday night. So once again, get your tickets at sktnetwork.tv. But coming up in the 8 o'clock hour, KD Nation, I got your chance to win that family four-pack to Universal Studios Hollywood on the way.

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1: So back in January, T.I. released his single, Let Him Know. And of course, we already know that E-40 has dropped new music. Matter of fact, he's about to drop a quadruple disc later on this month. But T.I. and E-40 have something in common, and that is, being over the age of 45, they both earned a solo platinum single after their song has been released. And since we're talking about the West Coast, we got to talk about the new music from Snoop Dogg, Corrupt, DJ Battlecat, and of course, the homie Too Short with his new project called Sir Too Short Volume 2, Drink and Smoke. Make sure you cop that and stream that too. Okay, so an interview from back in the day has resurfaced with Ice Cube talking about the issue that he had, not so much with Eazy-E. The issue was with Eazy-E's business partner, Jerry Heller.
2: I felt Eazy didn't know the business enough. I felt like he wasn't savvy enough to pull this without Jerry Heller's, you know, coaxing and you know, showing him how to make it happen the way Jerry wanted it to happen. So I was just mad at that dude because he wouldn't give me my contract. You know, I just wanted, let me see it. Right. Let me take it to my people. You know, the normal stuff you do when you get a contract.
3: Of course.
2: And he was like, I don't know. You know, I can't give it to you. You can sign it, but I can't give it to you. Yeah, so that was shady.
1: If you know anything about business, you know that's not right, man. You cannot ask me to sign something and not let me look at what I'm signing. It's not going to happen. And of course, we all know that led to Ice Cube walking away from NWA, which also led to Ice Cube dropping one of the biggest diss records ever. Yeah, no Vaseline.
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2: Aw, yeah. Feels good.

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0: Yeah, this is dead. We didn't get disconnected. I'm actually talking to my brother.
1: It's not your brother that you need to talk to. It's the father, if you know what I mean. That's who you need to make amends with. 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

0: on this terrific Super Taco Tequila Tuesday, and I got to shout out Jeremy. He just turned 36 years old, representing that city, L.A. I appreciate you tapping in with me, bro. Coming up, we got the crazy Corman Carr. We got some PM Dawn, some Loonies, and you know I got that Family 4-pack, the Universal Studios Hollywood, coming your way around 8:35.
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11: 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When your wife is looking at you, you got to question it like, are you going to be there for me? 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
19: K-D-A-Y.
20: Why?
19: Y'all gotta play this. Cause the others are supposed to be able to play this. Back in the day.

0: day.
1: Oh, hey!
0: It's time for Carmen's Calls.
2: Hello?
3: Hola, my name is Carmen. May I please speak to Dennis?
2: Yeah, this is he.
3: Hi there. I'm with the Neighborhood Tabernacle of Love, Church of the Poison
2: Mind,
3: Body, and Spirit, Temple of Temptation. And we, yes, and we have been informed that you are the potential godfather for baby Naomi.
2: Yes, that's correct.
3: Okay, great. And what is your wife's name?
2: My wife?
3: Yes, your wife. The person that you have decided to partner in the eyes of God?
2: That's I'm not married.
3: Oh, you're not married. Oh.
2: No.
3: Are you planning on getting married anytime soon? Like before the baptism?
2: No. Not before.
3: Oh, no. Okay. And what is the date of your baptism?

0: What are we doing here? You must gamble and drink and smoke and...
1: I don't do any of those things.
0: Yes, and you don't tell the truth either.
1: Well...
0: How can I even trust you? Hello?
1: Hello?
0: Hola, this is Carmen. Can I please speak to Dennis? I believe we were disconnected.
1: Yeah, this is Dennis. We didn't get disconnected. I'm actually talking to my brother.
0: It's not your brother that you need to talk to. It's the father, if you know what I mean. That's who you need to make amends with. Yes. Hello?
1: Hello?
0: Hola, this is Carmen. Yes. Listen, I'm just going to go ahead and let you know that I'm going to make the recommendation that you not be the godfather of little baby. Naomi,
1: not be the godfather according to who?
0: But since you're not baptized and a blasphemer, I was wondering, because we do have a retreat this weekend, if maybe that you can maybe score us some of the devil's lettuce.
1: Okay.
0: Stupid.
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3: Regulators. We regulate any stealing of his property. We're damn good, too. But you can't be any geek off the street. Gotta be handy with the steal, if you know what I mean. Earn your keep.
4: Regulators!

0: Jay from L.A. I like the way that rhymes. I like the way that come together. Jay, when the last time you've been to Universal Studios, bro?
1: 10 years.
0: 10 years? That's a long time, man. If you were to win these tickets, who you going to take with you?
1: My wife, my daughter, and my son.
0: Oh, this is the perfect situation. That's why you're calling number 9.
1: Thank you. I appreciate it.
0: You are so welcome, man. You got your family four-pack to Universal Studios Hollywood to ride the Fast and Furious Hollywood Drift. All I need you to do is let the city know what station just hooked you up.
1: Payday. L.A. all day.
0: I think Jay may have been shocked he won those tickets, but my man definitely got his family four-pack. We got more of those on the way, plus CC will have them doing the afternoon ride later on today. But coming up in about 5 minutes for What's Trending, about a month ago, I was telling you about these coyotes people saw in West Hollywood, right? Well, there's another animal running through the streets of WeHo, and I'm going to tell you what.

0: 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It's Little Mystery from Fools Gone Wild with Romeo.
1: Hey, yo, what up, it's Little Traviesita from Fools Gone Wild, and you're checking in with Romeo, hotter than hot cheer.

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1: So about a month ago, I was telling you about these coyotes that were hanging out in West Hollywood at this construction site. It looks like they're building apartments, and for some reason, it's on hold. I don't know what's going on with that, but you could literally see the coyotes just hanging out like it's their apartment. Well, this past weekend, West Hollywood had another animal running the streets. It was a runaway pig.
2: Hell no.
1: I'm not making this up. Make sure you go check out the video on 935KD's IG store. You can literally see them chasing this pig down the streets of WeHo. What is going on? Well, we do know this is going on. Finally, the murder trial for Tupac, even though it's taken 30 years to get to this point. And I'm not sure if you noticed this, KD Nation, but a lot of Tupac content has resurfaced all over social media. Matter of fact, here's a clip from Tupac back in 1995 where he was defending hip-hop, and this was his message to all the critics.
3: I'm not mad at you, and I understand what you're doing. 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How can they ban my records? And they're talking about I'm a gangster rapper. 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I find that to be very responsible lyrics.
1: Man, I'm not gonna lie, I miss Tupac. And just hearing him talk like that back then, I wonder what the conversation and what hip-hop would be like today if Tupac was still here.
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1: Let's get into it for Sports Wrap. Yesterday, the Dodgers brought out the big bats, that's for sure, because Shohei Ohtani had two home runs last night. Matter of fact, he had two home runs, four hits, and three RBIs in that game. And Max Muncy had a three-run homer. And just in case you never heard what a 461-foot home run sounds like, Lego.
2: And Muncy gets into one. Deep right field and into the second deck.
1: That right there is the longest home run for a Dodger player so far this year. So shouts out to Max Muncy. And the Dodgers won that game last night 11-5, and they'll play the Rockies again today at 5:40. The Angels are in Houston taking on the Astros. That game starts at 5:10. And in the WNBA, the LA Sparks are going to try and end their four-game losing streak as they'll take on the Connecticut Sun at 4 o'clock. Now, for all your updates, all you got to do is follow me on IG at Romeo on your radio. But if you want to hear something this morning, you can hit me up on the phone lines too at 323-520-KDAY, and just know we got more Universal Studios tickets on the way. 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

0: I have my own money. I have a job. I have
1: Oh, really? Oh, how much you make?
0: It's none of your business.
1: Well, then why are you bringing it up?
0: You, excuse me.
1: And if you are rich, do you celebrate Christmas?
0: What does that have to do with anything?
1: Because if you're rich, I'm expecting a gift in December.
0: Okay, this is crazy.
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1: Hello?
2: Hola, my name is Carmen. Can I please speak to
1: This is her.
2: I'm your friend Neil's niece, and I'm
1: hearing...
2: Hi there. I'm hearing that the two of you are hooking up. Is that true?
1: It is true. We've been seeing each other for a little bit now.
2: Because Uncle Neil is the only uncle in the family with a job and a pension, and we ain't just gonna let somebody come in and try to put their wrinkly hands all over it.
1: Okay, well, my hands are not wrinkly, and we're just...
2: Excuse me. Oh, so then you are. So then you are trying to go after his money then?
1: No, I'm not trying to go after
2: his money. Why are you trying to defend your hands and not your motives?
1: Because I don't like being...
2: Yeah, it sounds like your hands are wrinkly and have sticky fingers.
1: No, they are not. I have my own money. I have a job.
2: Oh, really? Oh, how much you make?
1: It's none of your business.
2: Well, then why are you bringing it up?
1: Excuse me.
2: And if you are rich, do you celebrate Christmas?
1: What does that have to do with anything?
2: Because if you're rich, I'm expecting a gift in December.
1: Okay, this is crazy.
2: Well, I'm just happy that you're not trying to steal his money.

0: Tila Tuesday going to the phone lines because they've been lit all morning long. Good morning. Who's this?
1: This is Sarah.
0: Yo, Sarah, I just want to thank you for tapping in with the K-Day Morning Show. What can I do for you, though?
1: I don't know. Maybe give me some Universal Studio tickets?
0: All right, Sarah, I hear you. And just know we got family four packs of Universal Studios all day long. Believe that. And when's the last time you've been?
1: It's been like 3 years or something like that.
0: Oh, yeah, you definitely overdue, man. So make sure you stay tapped in. I got more of those tickets on the way, all right?
1: All right, cool. Thank you.
0: Man, I get it. I know a lot of parents have been spending a lot of money on kids' clothes and school supplies since they're back in school. So if you can get your hands on a family four-pack to Universal Studios Hollywood, who wouldn't sign up for that? And just know, we got more of those

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1: Question?
0: What would you do with $1,000?
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1: So back in January, T.I. released his single, Let Him Know. And of course, we already know that E-40 has dropped new music. Matter of fact, he's about to drop a quadruple diss later on this month. But T.I. and E-40 have something in common, and that is, being over the age of 45, they both earned a solo platinum single after their song has been released. And since we're talking about the West Coast, we got to talk about the new music from Snoop Dogg, Corrupt, DJ Battlecat, and of course, the homie Too Short with his new project called Sir Too Short Volume 2, Drink and Smoke. Make sure you cop that and stream that too. Okay, so an interview from back in the day has resurfaced with Ice Cube talking about the issue that he had, not so much with Eazy-E. The issue was with Eazy-E's business partner, Jerry Heller.
2: I felt Eazy didn't know the business enough. I felt like he wasn't savvy enough to pull this without Jerry Heller's, you know, coaxing and you know, showing him how to make it happen the way Jerry wanted it to happen. So I was just mad at that dude because he wouldn't give me my contract. You know, I just wanted, yo, let me see it. Let me take it to my people. You know, the normal stuff you do when you get a contract.
3: Of course.
2: And he was like, I don't know. You know, I can't give it to you. You can sign it, but I can't give it to you. So that was shady.
1: If you know anything about business, you know that's not right, man. You cannot ask me to sign something and not let me look at what I'm signing. It's not going to happen. And of course, we all know that led to Ice Cube walking away from NWA, which also led to Ice Cube dropping one of the biggest diss records ever. Yeah, no Vaseline.
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10: 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Dark times is when the doctor is telling you that you'll never be the same again. Those are dark times. When you think about it, you really don't even want to live because you're not going to be the same. You're not going to be who you used to be. Those are dark times. When your wife is looking at you, you got to question it like, are you going to be there for me? What you going to do? I'm talking to you. Answer the question.

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12: Do you know what dark times is? 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Dark times is when the doctor is telling you that you'll never be the same again. Those are dark times. When you think about it, you really don't even want to live because you're not going to be the same. You're not going to be who you used to be. 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When your wife is looking at you, you got to question it like, are you going to be there for me? What you going to do? I'm talking to you. Answer the question.

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I can't sing it. I can vibe it though. Come on. It's 935 Katie, it's your girl CCA. You're inside the three, play at three. So that first song you heard right there was I Got Five on It, Loonies. Easy peasy, right? Second song, Bobby Brown, Every Little Step. Third song, You Gotta Get On Your Own. It's an easy one, though. I know you're going to definitely go ahead and fill this one. And if you do, hit me up, calling number 9, because I got tickets to check out Cypress Hill and Exhibit at the Avalon going down in Hollywood this weekend. 323-520-5329. Good luck.

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11: Are they a little bit more difficult?
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12: 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And so you need someone to hold your hand and guide you through the process and make sure you are getting the right treatment you need. Make sure that you are being taken care of.
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0: 735 Katie, it's your girl CC, K-Day Nation. I got these tickets for you so you can check out Cypress Hill and Exhibit this Saturday at the Avalon in Hollywood. You can go ahead and hit me up right now, calling number 9. Dial this number, 323-520-5329. 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

93.5 Kate, it's your girl Cece. I don't care what anybody says. This song is always going to remind me of losing Isaiah. I promise you that. Hey, listen, really quick, though, we got to win a chicken dinner. Shout out to Edward Sanchez out there in the city of Palmdale. Congratulations, baby. Went ahead and grabbed those tickets. He's going to check out Cypress Hill and exhibit at the Avalon in Hollywood. Hey, we all live in the glamorous life. Let's go.

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2: 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Dark times is when the doctor is telling you that you'll never be the same again. Those are dark times. When you think about it, you really don't even want to live because you're not going to be the same. You're not going to be who you used to be. Those are dark times. When your wife is looking at you, you got to question it like, are you going to be there for me? What you going to do? I'm talking to you. Answer the question.

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93.5 Katie. I'm your girl, Cece. A little bit of Kid and Play right there for you on your Tuesday. Don't trip, though. I got Slick Rick children's story coming up. And then also, too, Ain't Too Proud to Beg. But, Katie Nation, did you know today is the first National Icy Day? Like, for reals, for reals. There was never a National Icy Day before today. So, there's like over 1,800 participating locations, Regal Cinemas, AMCs, and Walmart. So, listen, no purchase necessary. Go ahead and make sure you stop by and be like, yo, I heard it's National Icy Day. Hand me over my icy. In the meantime, day and night, I'll be sure to come on. It's 935 Katie.

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1: That's right.
0: I heard that, okay? Hey, girl, listen, it's National Couples Day. Mm. So you are... You don't understand me and Deja in love, you know. We're going through it.
1: Just a little bit.
0: But listen, sometimes you got that gangster-ass couple. You know what I'm saying? Bonnie and Clyde, let's go.

It's 93.5 KDM, your girl CC Valencia. Hope you guys are having a great Tuesday. Hey, listen, don't forget your chance this upcoming Monday. I'm trying to give you a couple days to, you know what I'm saying, get it right, because K-Day Payday is coming up on Monday. We're giving you a chance at winning $1,000 four times a day. Hey,

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13: 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Dark times is when the doctor is telling you that you'll never be the same again. Those are dark times. When you think about it, you really don't even want to live because you're not going to be the same. You're not going to be who you used to be. Those are dark times. When your wife is looking at you, you got to question it like, are you going to be there for me? What you going to do? I'm talking to you. Answer the question.

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some Cynthia change on me. But don't forget, coming up in the 5 o'clock hour, we got tickets. And I know a lot of people are like, yo, see, when are you hooking us up with these tickets? I said 5 o'clock when DJ Vital comes on and he spins on them turntables. Fast and Furious Hollywood Drift is a brand new ride at Universal Studios Hollywood. And I got 4 tickets for you to experience the thrill. Yes, you're going to enjoy yourself. But right now, woo! This is about getting caught up, right? Come on, it's 935 Payday. Hope you.

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